also be the East Heartland First Responders, 85 Granville Road, for the 12-year-old female, possible allergic reaction to shellfish, conscious with difficulty breathing, 2 Charlie 1. Repeating, 85 Granville Road, the 12-year-old female, possible allergic reaction to shellfish, with difficulty breathing, 2 Charlie 1. Cross Street, Heartland Boulevard and Fuller Road, Gravy's being notified, 2004.

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0: 13 to Rescue 4, all the way up the end of the driveway, to the left as far as you can go, please.

Pasadena Lakeville Fire, 126 Sharon Road, for the activated smoke detector, 52 Bravo 1. 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

0: Lakeville Car 3 to the scene, 2012. Car 3, the alarm company did make contact with the homeowner who stated it was due to cooking. However, once that was stated, he then disconnected.
1: Receive. You can hold all apparatus and quarters. I'll continue to investigate.
0: Roger, Car 3, holding all apparatus and quarters. 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
1: 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Plenty of room to turn.
0: Roger, chart 111. 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
1: Any update on the patient?
0: 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Do you have a patient update?

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1: Roger, patient is having difficulty breathing. Continuing Granby on a hot response. 2015 56 Alpha 1, you copy?

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Oxygen advance in the ambulance, 48 Bantam Village, Unit 3 Delta, 89-year-old female, difficulty breathing, 6 Delta 2. Repeating, 48 Bantam Village, 3 Delta, 89-year-old female, difficulty breathing, 6 Delta 2. Cross Street, Highland Avenue, dead end, 2115.

2 Litchfield Fire, Bantam Fire, Torrington Fire for RIT, 325 Norfolk Road for the Porch on Fire, 69 Echo 6. Repeating 325 Norfolk Road for the Porch on Fire, 69 Echo 6. Cross streets are Bridle Pass Road and Deming Road, 2116.

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0: 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The address is going to be 324 Norfolk Road, 324.
1: Litchfield car 11 responding to scene.
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1: 8012 to 82. 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

0: 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Time of this tone, 2120. 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

0: 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Nothing showing from the road, I'll be out of biscuit.
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0: 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Homeowner is actively using a garden hose. 2122.
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0: LCD 2 Bantam Ambulance, 3rd Tone, Litchfield Ambulance, Mutual Aid, 48 Bantam Village, Unit 3 Delta, for the 89-year-old female, difficulty breathing, 6 Delta 2. 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Crabtree's Highland Ave in the dead end, your timeout, 2123.
5: Litchfield Ladder 1 and route 2123. 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

0: 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I'll be back in Richmond. 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
0: Fire, extinguish. Nothing in the house, so all units will be clear and returning.
1: Roger, Metro Car 11, fire extinguished, no extension to the house. All units will be returning at 2144.

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City 2-1, Fire 1, Ambulance, 26 Partridge Road, for the vehicle fire inside the garage, 69 Delta 6. Repeating, 26 Partridge Road, vehicle fire inside the garage, 69 Delta 6. Cross streets Kent Road and Cunningham Road, 2151.

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Possibilities of bantam fire for a tanker to the scene. Washington fire for an engine and a tanker. 26 Partridge Road in Warren for the vehicle fire inside the garage, 69 Delta 6. Repeating 26 Partridge Road in Warren for the vehicle fire inside the garage, 69 Delta 6. Cross Tracer, Kent Road and Cunningham Road. Bantam Tanker 33 is on the air, 2156.

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0: 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Washington fire, additional tanker to the scene. 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Lakeville fire for your RIT team. Mutually to Warren, 26 Partridge Road for the second alarm structure fire, 69 Echo 6. Repeating 26 Partridge Road in Warren, second alarm structure fire, 69 Echo 6. Cross streets Kent Road and Cunningham Road. Washington car 3 to quarters, Cornwall car 3 to quarters, 21-2201.
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1: Cornwall 2 to West Cornwall.
0: Cornwall 2 to West Cornwall 2204.
2: Verify with Warren Command which direction they'd like this to come in from and where water supply is going to be.
0: Heretic.

0: Car 2.
1: Warren Car 2, Washington, LZ.
0: Warren Car 2, which direction would you like Washington's tanker to come in from, and where do you want water supply? Roger, I copy. Come in from 341. Do you have a preference on your water supply location?
1: Washington, 5-0.
0: 5-0, 2206.
2: Sharon, engine 4, awaiting a crew.
0: Sharon, engine 4, awaiting a crew, 2206.
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0: 4-0, engine 2-0, en route, 2206, other unit. Warren, agent.
3: Sharon, car 6, we are 15.
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3: To the
0: scene. Car 2 and car 6 to the scene, 2206.
1: LC from Warren.
0: Warren, car 2.
2: Sharon, you're 4 responding.
1: From the garage, and we have heavy fire knocked down. All incoming units to lake and motor traffic.
0: Roger, Warren, car 2. Heavy fire has been knocked down. All incoming units can slow it down at 2207.
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0: Arlington Ambulance requested mutual aid into Torrington, 84 Culvert Street, the outside by the roadway. 57-year-old female, fall, not alert, conscious breathing, 17 Delta 4. Getting Arlington Ambulance mutual aid requested to Torrington, 84 Culvert Street, by the roadway. 57 female, fall, not alert, conscious breathing, 17 Delta 4. Crossroads High Street and Washington Ave at 2208.
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0: Error warning, Star 2 command. Hold it to Wynn, Washington, Phantom, and Kent.
1: Roger.
2: Four command Warren, all units can return.
1: Roger, all units operating in Warren, per command, holding it to Warren, Washington, Bantam, and Kent. All other units can return at this time, 2221. Roger, at this point.
2: Lakeville 400 returning.
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1: Roger, 2221.
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1: Roger 10, ambulance, you've been released, returning 2241.

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1: We're clear, Shirley. 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
0: 662, clear, Charlotte. Incident terminated, 2247.

now to be the New Hartford ambulance. Respondent stage in the area, 230 Town Hill Road, for a 24-year-old female psychiatric crisis. Conscious breathing, 25 Alpha 2. Repeating, respondent stage in the area, 230 Town Hill Road, 24-year-old female psychiatric crisis, 25 Alpha 2. Cross streets are Conrad Road and Burdick Road. The time is 22:48.

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0: Charger 3-5, clear the scene, going to Warren's Firehouse for coverage, 2252.

Northwest on the air, hospital version announcement. Whatever, you are now on medical diversion with St. Francis, accepting until 0100 hours. Whatever, general medical diversion, St. Francis, accepting 0100.

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1: Are there going to be any need for a red cross?
2: Negative. House is occupiable.
3: Cross.
0: Further, thank you.
2: Navy agent service.
1: Roger, have a good night.

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1: Car 2.
0: LC, house has been cleared, deemed habitable by the fire marshal. Scene is turned back over to the homeowners. All Warren fire are clear and returning. You can terminate for Warren fire.
1: Roger, car 2, house has been cleared, turned over to the homeowner. All Warren units be clear and terminated at 2313.
2: Hangar 330, the scene, you can terminate for Bantam fire.
1: It's terminated for Bantam, 2314.

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2: LCD from Warren EMS-1.
0: Warren EMS-1.
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0: Roger, we do have you terminated.

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Alpha D2 Washington Ambulance, Northwell Medic 490 Worcester Road, Unit 8. 83-year-old female, difficulty breathing, conscious breathing 6 Delta 2. Beating 90 Worcester Road, Unit 8. 83-year-old female, difficulty breathing, 6 Delta 2. Cross streets are River Road and the dead end, timeout 0002.

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0: Please put out a second tone for EMS to complete the crew.
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0: 10 Melford, ambulance code 1, respond 19 Mount Tom Road. 72-year-old male fall with a laceration to the ear, 17 Bravo 1 Gulf at 115. Melford ambulance code 1, respond 19 Mount Tom Road for the 72-year-old male's fall with a laceration to the ear. 17 Bravo 1 Gulf is your dispatch code. Cross streets of Roadside Court and the dead end. Time to dispatch 116.
1: 1 acknowledged.
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Repeating 17 Cobble Road, Noble Horizons, Cottage Charlie 1, 83-year-old female, and a lift assist from a chair, 53 Alpha 2. Cross streets Canaan Road and Under Mountain Road, come out 213.

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0: Ground City, South Ram is one on the air. 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
1: Roger, South Ram, one on the air at 225. Salisbury ambulance, a driver or EMT is still needed to complete the crew for 17 Cobble Road, Noble Horizons. Charlie 1, 83-year-old female, needing a lift out of a chair, 53 Alpha 2. Ambulance is on the air with 40, time of this tone is 2:26.

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0: 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If we could dispatch Canaan, please. If they specifically would like to go to Charlotte.
1: Roger.

Alpha North Canaan Ambulance, Mutually Just Salisbury, 17 Cobble Road, Noble Horizons. Cottage Charlie 1, the 83-year-old female with the cyst, requesting transport to Charlotte, 53 Alpha 2. Feeding 17 Cobble Road, Noble Horizons, Charlie 1, 83-year-old female, initially for a lift assist, requesting transport, 53 Alpha 2. Cross streets are Canaan Road and Under Mountain Road, 249.

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0: posted due to Sharon Ambulance Drive and Duchess Medics, 27 Hospital Hill Road, Sharon Healthcare, the upper level. There's a 94-year-old female, shortness of breath, a cardiac history, conscious breathing 33 Charlie 2. Repeating, 27 Hospital Hill Road, Sharon Healthcare, the upper level, 94-year-old female, shortness of breath with a cardiac history, 33 Charlie 2. Cross streets, New Street and King Hill Road, timeout 04.
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0: Also do the Sharon ambulance. Go ahead. The patch on mid 2 is connected.
1: Thank you. Sharon's also en route to Sharon.
0: No problem. I'll show you en route to Sharon, 425.

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LCD 2, Salisbury, ambulance. Respond to number 375, Lime Rock Road, in the backyard. 80-year-old male on the fall, conscious and breathing. 17 Bravo 1, repeating 375, Lime Rock Road, in the backyard. 80-year-old male on a fall, conscious and breathing. 17 Bravo 1. Cross streets are going to be Forge Lane and Lime Rock Hollow. 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

LCD 2, Winstead Fire, your first responders, Winstead Ambulance, Northwest Medic 3, respond to number 59 Chestnut Street for the 5-year-old, 05, unknown gender, cardiac arrest, 9 Echo 1. Repeating, 59 Chestnut Street for the 5-year-old, that's 05, unknown gender, cardiac arrest, 9 Echo 1. Cross streets are going to be Gay Street and Halliburton Ave. Timeout.

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LCD 2, West Heartland First Responders, New Hartford Ambulance, Northwest Medic 1, response number 34, Center Hill Road. 81-year-old female, single bath episodes, not alert. Conscious and breathing, 31 Delta 4. Repeating 34, Center Hill Road. 81-year-old female, single bath episodes, not alert. Conscious and breathing, 31 Delta 4. Cross streets are going to be Center Street and the Town Line. Timeout, 10-03.

0: LCD2 West Highland First Responders, your second tone, response to number 34, Center Hill Road. 81-year-old female, single blood, so not alert. Conscious and breathing, 31 Delta 4. 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

0: 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LC to Mark Hampstead 17, would you like a tone for Riverton first responders?
1: That's unnecessary, just a card.

0: West Sutherland 24 is route 1006. LC to Bar Camp set 17. Would you like a tone for her, Riverton first responders?
1: That's unnecessary, just a card.
0: Proceed, you've been added to the ticket.

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Respond to number 220 Main Street, River Run Condominiums, apartment 9, Jays and Juliet. 78-year-old female, difficulty breathing, conscious of breathing, 6 Delta 2. Repeating, 220 Main Street, River Run Condominiums, apartment 9, Jays and Juliet. 78-year-old female, difficulty breathing, conscious and breathing, 6 Delta 2. Cross streets are going to be St. Kingdoms Road and Park Meadow Road. Timeout, 10:15. In route to quarters,

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2: Yeah, 10's available as a medic. 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
1: LC2 to Harvard EMS1. 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
1: 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Your second tone, second call in district, response to number 220 Main Street, Riverine Condominiums, apartment 9, Jason Juliet, 78-year-old female, difficulty breathing, conscious and breathing,

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1: Yeah, we're going to need Kim's full truck. 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

0: 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You can terminate for Riverton first responders.
1: RC 17, you're clear. It's been terminated for Riverton first responders at 1040.
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2: On same traffic.
1: Medic 1, same traffic, same time.

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Number 58, Garnet Road, for the four-year-old slipped off of a chair. Repeating your respond. 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

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Cross streets are going to be Old New Hartford Road and the dead end. Time out 11:40.

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2: 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Receive.

LLC, 2 Litchfield Fire, Bantam Fire, response number 266 Norfolk Road, CO alarm sounding 52 Bravo 1. Repeating, 266 Norfolk Road, CO alarm sounding 52 Bravo 1. Cross streets are going to be Bridle Path Road and Deming Road. Timeout, 12:30.

Roger, Bantam. Just be advised, caller did state this is going to be pass

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0: 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Caller stated you're going to have to go straight past the first house. The residence will be the second house on the right. Cat map looks like there's multiple houses down this driveway.
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0: 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Repeating, 85 South Cannon Road, apartment 2, the Beckley House. 78-year-old female, diarrhea, conscious and breathing, 26 Alpha 8. Cross streets are going to be Sand Road and Graceway. Timeout 1304.
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For the 79-year-old female, not alert, conscious number 33, Charlie 1. Repeating, 29, Hospital Hill Road, suite 1400, Sharon Medical Arts Building. 79-year-old female, not alert, conscious

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0: LCD 2, Harrington Fire, response number 16, Buckridge Road. For the smoke detector sounding 52 Bravo 1, repeating 16, Buckridge Road. Smoke detector sounding 52 Bravo 1. Cross streets are going to be East Church Road and the dead end. Timeout 1518.
1: Sorry,
0: we have LCD. LCD's
1: on grid. We are loaded with one going over to Sharon Hospital.
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0: Ambulance to OCD. Target West Side, car 1 in route to quarters 1520. Sharon Ambulance, go ahead.
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1: Car 3 is answered.
0: Car 3, be advised, took another call from the alarm company. They are requesting the cancel.
1: Dude, you hold everybody in quarters. I'll proceed cold.
0: Received, Car 3, you're holding all units in quarters. You're going to proceed in cold at 15.

0: Battle City 2, Litchfield Fire, Bantam Fire, response number 568, South Plains. For the carbon monoxide alarm sounding 52 Bravo 1, repeating 568 South Plains, carbon monoxide alarm sounding 52 Bravo 1. Car streets is going to be Little Ditch Road and Webster Road. Timeout 1520.
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1: Sharon ambulance to LCD. 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We are clear from Sharon ED. 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Back in service.
2: Received instant terminated for Sharon ambulance at 1534.

Northville Fire requests to respond in the area of 452 West Meeting House Road for the motor vehicle accident. Car off the roadway, reported pole and wire sound. Northville Fire requests to respond in the area of 452 West Meeting House Road for the motor vehicle accident. Vehicle reported to be off the roadway, pole and wire sound, negative injuries. Crushed to Barker Road and Pete Hill Road, 10-15-37.

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1: FT1.
0: Up on scene, car has snapped the pole in half. There's no primaries at this section of the road. There is no injuries. It appears to be... road is blocked. We're going to have to shut the road down at P. Hill and Barker.
1: Roger, FT1. Negative primaries. Pole is snapped. Road block. Shutting it off at P. Hill and Barker, 1543.

0: Car 2.
1: Yeah, as soon as you can, shut down the road. 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
0: I copy. I'm a few minutes out.
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L CD2 Northwest Medic 1, requested into the town of Thomaston. Response number 205 South Main Street. 67-year-old female, difficulty breathing, conscious and breathing on a hot response. Time out 1601.

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I'm going to be bringing barricades over to your side. 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
0: You can put Eversource out on scene. They'll be coming up to the officers momentarily.

Street, 246A Federal Road, Building for Town Commons, in the wellness office for the 67-year-old male, Paul, his head, laceration to his head, negative centers, repeat for field EMS, he requested 246A Federal Road, Building for Town Commons, in the wellness office, 67-year-old male, Paul, his head, laceration to the head, negative centers, I can be a less priority at time 1625.

0: Charge 2 to 105. 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Roger, we don't have a second set yet. Roger, you can leave Barker and West Meeting House open. 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There's going to be residents coming down to get to their driveways.
1: Roger.
0: Dispatch, Norfolk R2.
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0: West Meeting House is closed at Pete Hill and Barker. All Norfolk units will be clear of the scene.
2: Roadway remaining closed, all fire units 3241.

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LCD-2, Winston Ambulance, respond to number 20, Upson Ave. 39-year-old male, seizures, conscious and breathing, 12 Alpha 2. Repeating, 20 Upson Ave. 39-year-old male, seizures, conscious and breathing, 12 Alpha 2. Cross streets are going to be Bridge Street and Pratt Street. Timeout, 16:52.

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1: Road, CO alarm. 52 Bravo 1, repeating 33 Curry Hill Road. CO alarm, 52 Bravo 1. Cross streets are going to be Keeler Road and Noble Hill Road. Timeout, 1702.

car 6 to the scene. Sharon car 6 to the scene. 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Upon further questioning, they insisted the alarm was labeled as CO2.

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Response to number 77, South Cannon Road, Gear Village. The automatic fire alarm, multiple zones, multiple activations, 52 Charlie 1. Repeating 77, South Cannon Road, Gear Village. Automatic fire alarm, multiple zones, multiple activations, 52 Charlie 1. Cross streets are going to be High Street and Sand Road. Timeout, 1702.

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1: Sure, Sharon, car 6 on scene. Do you have any key holder information?

0: doctor on scene. The alarm company was able to provide a name of the resident or owner and a phone number, no other key holder information.
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0: car 6, do you copy?
1: 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He advises it's going to be a CO and fire alarm sounding.
0: Received.

Sharon, car 6. 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

LCD 2, Winchester Fire, respond to number 131 Ashley Road for the smoke detector sounding 52 Charlie 3. Repeating 131 Ashley Road, smoke detector sounding 52 Charlie 3. Cross streets are Blue Street and Town High. Town out some. LCD 2, Winchester Fire, response number 131, Ashley Road, Connecticut Junior Republic. Smoke detector sounding 52 Charlie 3. Repeating 131, Ashley Road, Connecticut Junior Republic. Smoke detector sounding 52 Charlie 3. Cross streets are Blue Street and the Town Line. Town Route 1713.

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0: Gulf City Ambulance, code 1, request to respond for the activated medical alarm, no contact, number 76 Sunny Valley Road, the 101-year-old female, 32 Bravo 2. Gulf City Ambulance, code 1, request to respond, number 76 Sunny Valley Road, for the 101-year-old female, activated medical alarm, no contact, 32 Bravo 2, crushes to Caldwell Drive, time now 1756.
1: Four received.
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Speeding 256 Kent Road. 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Contributing a cold response. Blakeholm Hill Road. You're crashing to Mount 1902.

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Norfolk ambulance, Northwest Medic 3, respond 1226 Litchfield Road, 43-year-old male, post-surgery altered mental status, conscious and breathing, 26 Charlie 1. Getting Norfolk ambulance, Medic 3, 1226 Litchfield Road, 43-year-old male, altered mental status, post-surgery, conscious breathing, 26 Charlie 1. Cross streets, Old Goshen Road in Parker Road, Medic 3, 1935.

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Car reverses a tree with injuries, 77 Bravo 3. Sky Road, Granville Road, Cross Street, front 1947.